0: Chris Brown, Betty Benassi, beautiful people just like us. 97.3 Coast FM. Why are you laughing?
1: Got it right.
0: It's Nikki and DeMello here for a Thursday.
1: Now, just reminding you that there is a chance for you to win $200 in the form of a Visa gift card tomorrow. Yes. If you head to our socials and find the GWM Aura 5 video. So we popped into Rockingham GWM last week and we checked it out. It's the all-electric SUV. It's pretty cool. I mean, you can't miss it. It's bright pink.
0: The one we drove,
1: it was bright pink.
0: Barbie's car. There's no question about that.
1: So yeah, find the video, like and share it, and you're in the running to win $200.
0: Now, you got to love it too. 435 Ks of range on a single charge. We worked out it would take you from Mandurah to Margaret River and back.
1: Yep.
0: Or you could take the Aura to Mora.
1: And really live a little more.
0: You could.
1: Literally.
0: You'd have to charge it overnight before you came back. Mind you, fast charging, 120 kilowatt DC charger means you go from 10 to 80% in like half an hour.
1: So good. So you can grab a coffee, come back. It's done.
0: And you're done, yeah.
1: Ready for you. And you can discover it for yourself at Rockingham GWM. They have their Aura 5 test drive event happening from this weekend. So get on down and check it out. 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
0: 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Yeah.
1: Close enough.
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1: So, cloudy today. Tops of 18 for Perth and for Bunbury. For Rockingham and Mandurah today, 17 is our top. Sunny tomorrow, 19 degrees. We're looking at a partly cloudy 20 degrees for Saturday. Sunday, sunny, top of 22. Monday, showers increasing to a top of 20. And Tuesday, cloudy and 17. Right now, sitting on 14 in Perth and Rockingham, it is 13 degrees in Mandurah and Bunbury.
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2: Nobody doesn't love a banana.
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2: Everyone tolerates them. So
3: pretty much. I don't think anyone loves bananas. I don't know.
2: when it comes to fruit, I reckon they're like the... I don't know. Well, now you've made me rethink. Do I love them?
3: Do you love it?
2: I don't know.
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2: It's okay not to love a banana.
3: It's okay if you don't.
2: I don't know. I've been brainwashed, man.
1: Banana... sandwich, sugar with butter. 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

0: Aussie Guys, Faker, and this Heart Attack. 97.3 Coast FM. This lady I'm about to play for you, Stella Lefty. A lot of people saying she's an industry plant because she's just come out of nowhere and has got one of the biggest songs ever, but it's good though. How'd it come about?
1: I was in Nashville on a writing trip and I was also simultaneously seeing the guy that I'm dating now. I had a day where I was like not being super productive and I was like going on a date with him later. And so I was like, okay, I'm going to give myself a little bit of time before the date to like try and get something out. And I wrote the chorus to Boston and posted it on social media and then woke up the next morning and was just like, oh no, I need to finish the song. There is no song. So that's really how it came to be.
0: Doesn't really sound like industry plant stuff to me, right?
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3: 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Actor Tim Curry has passed away at the age of 80 years old. 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
1: 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Getting your noughties and noon on in a sec. 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That Paul Mac song is coming up for you as part of your noughties at noon. Also, chucking on. Remember Mercury Fall?

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Hello, my name is Squinty. As a part of those celebrations, we're going to be doing something special in this time slot. I have more details for you on Monday, and we'll start it on Tuesday. In the meantime, from the noughties, Pot Bellies coming up.

0: Coast Crew, giving away the free stuff. We're on the
1: street. Hi, this is Emma, and I'm at the Ravenswood Hotel this arvo with a heap of freebies on board to give away. We've got Harvey Fresh milks and juices, stickers and merch, pizza vouchers thanks to MK Masters Pizzeria, and tickets to see the new Insidious movie thanks to Sony Pictures. I'll be here for the next 15 minutes, so come on down to the Ravenswood Hotel on Lloyd Avenue. This is

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0: 22, mostly sunny at least in 22. Showers back on Monday, last time I checked. So at the moment, Perth sitting on 9, Mandurah also 9 degrees. It is 11 degrees in Rockingham and right now 6 degrees in Waroona. Yeah, yeah, yeah.
1: 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All the hits. 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